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1: 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Makanya, teriakin aja bareng-bareng di Bordang Boarding Fest 2026 tanggal 4 sampai 5 Juli 2026 bertempat di Edutown Arena BSD City bersama Mahalini, The Changcuters, Sal Priyadi, Rebellion X Rocket, Virsa Besari, It Gita, MTRL X Sukses Leca Rezeki, dan masih banyak lagi. So, secure your ticket now at bordangboarding.com. 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

Amen. Lord, we thank you for all you've done in our lives, and by faith for what you're about to do. In the name of Jesus.

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1: Good morning, and welcome to your day in Jakarta. 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What will bring purpose and meaning in the midst of all the activity and details? Rick Warren's program, Our Daily Hope, is coming right up. His talks are filled with valuable nuggets of truth and encouragement that can guide you through your day, no matter